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1: Road construction work continues throughout the year, weather permitting and sometimes weather related. Humboldt County Public Works reminds you to be cautious while driving in construction zones or where there's roadside maintenance. More overnight traffic signal work will be continuing in Arcata along Samoa Boulevard between K and F Streets. Between the hours of 8 p.m. through 6 a.m., north and southbound lane closures will be expected with 5-minute delays for drivers. Road striping will be occurring between Fernbridge and Ferndale this week between Van Ness Avenue and Singley Road. Between the hours of 7 a.m. to 6 p.m., there will be controlled traffic with 15-minute delays for drivers. And more road construction will be continuing along 6th Street in Eureka near Eureka City Hall. More right lane closures will be expected, so drivers should anticipate minor to moderate traffic slowdowns. Humboldt County Public Works shares that many road workers are injured throughout the year by unsafe and inattentive drivers. Please keep your eyes on the road and always drive safely.
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1: The Texas Revolution began in 1835 when tensions grew between Mexico's new centralist government, led by Antonio López de Santa Anna, and American settlers living in Texas. After events at Gonzales and Goliad, the consultation of November 1835 established a provisional government in Texas, as well as a regular army, militia structure, and naval force. After gaining a strong foothold against the Mexican garrisons, the conflict soon led to the Battle of the Alamo, where Texan defenders were utterly defeated in 1836. Under the leadership of Sam Houston, Texan forces defeated Santa Anna at the Battle of San Jacinto in just 18 minutes. This victory would lead to the creation of the Republic of Texas, with Sam Houston as its first president.
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Did you know that controlled or prescribed burns are an important tool to reduce the impacts of wildfires, including smoke? Prescribed fires generally produce less smoke and reduce the risk of out-of-control wildfires.

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1: From the Ag Information Network, I'm Bob Larson with your agribusiness update. The USDA's new 2027 cost of production forecast reveals farmers may not see meaningful relief from elevated production costs anytime soon. USDA's preliminary projections show total production costs continuing to rise for most major crops, pushing all commodities to record highs. Higher production costs are driven not by fuel and fertilizer in 2027, but rather by higher prices for seed, chemicals, repairs, labor, machinery, and cash rent expenses. Well, the Fertilizer Institute is welcoming the reopening of the Strait of Hormuz following a new agreement between the U.S. and Iran, calling it a positive development for farmers and global agricultural supply chains. Roughly 40% of the world's urea fertilizer and about half of the global sulfur supplies move through the strait each year. The Fertilizer Institute economist Veronica Nye says fertilizer markets may take months to fully recover. Well, the National Farmers Union president is urging Congress to approve year-round nationwide sales of E15 gasoline, saying it would benefit both farmers and consumers. In AgriPulse, Rob LaRue noted that E15 is currently about 25 cents per gallon cheaper than standard gasoline and could save consumers more than $150 million this summer. LaRue says expanded E15 access would create a stronger domestic market for American corn growers by increasing demand for ethanol production.
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I'll be beating on my tom-tom. 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Hey, and pass it around, 'cause I'm an Indian outlaw. 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
1: 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In California, workers' compensation insurance fraud is a felony that will be investigated and prosecuted. Making false claims not only hurts the insurance companies, but also the community, because that cost gets passed on to you, the consumer. 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
1: 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The nation remains in a prescription and illicit drug crisis. 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Drug use can lead to dependence and addiction, health problems, and more. 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
2: The Spanish-American War began in 1898 after growing tensions between the United States and Spain over Cuba's fight for independence. Led by future President Theodore Roosevelt, the 1st U.S. Volunteer Cavalry, or the Rough Riders, played a key, though likely exaggerated, role in the decisive Battle of San Juan Hill. The unit consisted of cowboys, sheriffs, outlaws, and elites, and despite their title and nickname, most of their horses and mules were left behind in Florida when the men were shipped out to Cuba. The war lasted a few months, with American forces winning decisive victories in Cuba and the Philippines. As a result, Spain would give up Cuba, the Philippines, Puerto Rico, and Guam to the United States, marking the emergence of the United States as a world power.
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7: 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It took an epiphany while working three jobs to try again. 35 years of service later, he retired as a two-star general, experienced combat veteran, and successful attorney. 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We are one family.
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9: Hello, this is Officer Solomon with the Eureka Police Department. 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The Eureka Police Department says, please don't text and drive.
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1: 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In California, workers' compensation insurance fraud is a felony that will be investigated and prosecuted. Making false claims not only hurts the insurance companies, but also the community, because that cost gets passed on to you, the consumer. If you have information that insurance fraud is occurring, such as filing false claims, staging accidents, or failing to provide workers' compensation insurance, please share it by calling our fraud tip line at 707-441-3014.
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3: The Vietnam War was a long and controversial conflict fought between the Communist North Vietnam and South Vietnam, which was supported by the United States and its allies. American leaders feared that if Vietnam became communist, other countries in Southeast Asia might follow. Before aligning with the Soviet Union, Ho Chi Minh appealed to the United States, quoting the American Declaration of Independence in the 1940s to argue for Vietnam's freedom from the French colonial rule. U.S. presence increased during the 1960s under the Kennedy and Johnson administrations as hundreds of thousands of American troops were sent to fight. The war caused heavy casualties and widespread destruction, along with deep divisions in America as citizens protested the conflict.
2: This important event in American history is presented by the Humboldt County Elections Department.
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Did you know that controlled or prescribed burns are an important tool to reduce the impacts of wildfires, including smoke? 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
5: 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Pedestrians, we had 79 injured and 6 deaths, and 38 of those were on Broadway or 4th and 5th Street. Obey the laws. Don't drive distracted. CHP and DMV and EPD said don't drive distracted. 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

The devil went down to Georgia. He was looking for a soul to steal. He was in a bind because he was way behind and he was willing to make a deal. When he came across this young man sawing on a fiddle and playing it hot, and the devil jumped up on a hickory stump and said, "Boy, let me tell you what. I guess you didn't know it, but I'm a fiddle player too. And if you'd care to take a dare, I'll make a bet with you. Now you play pretty good fiddle, boy, but give the devil his due. I bet a fiddle of gold against your soul, because I think I'm better than you." The boy said, "My name's Johnny, and it might be a sin, but I'll take your bet, and you're going to regret, because

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Johnny said, "Devil, just come on back if you ever want to try again. I done told you once, you son of a bitch, I'm the

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5: The Transcontinental Railroad connected the eastern and western United States by rail for the first time. Construction began during the Civil War, with the Central Pacific Railroad building eastward from California and the Union Pacific building west from Nebraska. The construction was authorized by the Pacific Railroad Acts of 1862 and 1864. This was the time of the Civil War, and the Southern Democrats who opposed the idea before were now absent. Thousands, including many Irish and Chinese immigrants, laid track across mountains and desert. May 10, 1869, the two rail lines met at Promontory Summit, Utah, where a ceremonial golden spike marked the railroad's completion. The Transcontinental Railroad reduced time to cross the country to about a week.
4: This important event in American history is presented by Mark Mattioli of Benchmark Realty.
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5: DB Builders presents another important event in American history in celebration of our 250th birthday.
6: Samuel Morse began working on his version of the electric telegraph in the 1830s. While he was away from home, his wife died suddenly. By the time he found out, she'd already been buried. Morse felt firsthand the need for a quick way to send news. While he was on a ship, he overheard passengers discussing electromagnetism, which gave him an idea for how the telegraph might work. One of his greatest contributions was the Morse code, making transmitting faster and easier by simplifying what was transmitted. Morse's system was also simpler as it used a single wire to transmit signals. He demonstrated his work for Congress and received funding. With that, he connected Washington, D.C. and Baltimore, and on May 24, 1844, Morse sent the first telegraph, quote, "What hath God wrought?"
5: This important event in American history is presented by the Redwood Region Economic Development Commission.
7: Hey, this is Brett from Harrison K Market with your answer for the perfect wine pairings from Frank Family or Chateau Montelena Chardonnays to Camus or Silver Oak Cabernets or even Barefoot and Fetzer. 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Be prepared for your parties with a bottle of Larceny Wheated Bourbon or their barrel strength as well. 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

0: Did you know that controlled or prescribed burns are an important tool to reduce the impacts of wildfires, including smoke? Prescribed fires generally produce less smoke and reduce the risk of out-of-control wildfires.
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5: 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After the American victory at the Battle of Saratoga in 1777, the French believed the colonies had a real chance to win independence. So in early 1778, France officially joined the war, sending money, soldiers, weapons, and warships to aid the Americans. The French leaders were also seeking revenge against Britain after losing Canada and other territories following their defeat in the Seven Years' War, which resulted in the 1763 Treaty of Paris. This alliance helped weaken the British forces and played a major role in America's victory at Yorktown, leading to the independence of the United States.
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1: Hey folks, Russ Brown, Fortuna Fire Chief. Let's talk a little bit about what to do when an emergency vehicle comes up behind you. Some of the situations that come up that people ask me, what should I do? What if I'm stopped at a stoplight and an emergency vehicle comes up behind me? If there is room to pull to the right, pull to the right. If it is clear, we'll even allow you to go through that intersection and then pull to the right to allow us to go through the intersection. Emergency personnel will always try and pass on the left. We will always try and give you the right side to pull off to. And again, remember, wear your seatbelt and be safe.
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5: Horace Mann was an American educator and reformer, often called the father of public education in the United States. Born in Massachusetts in 1796, Mann believed that education was essential for democracy and social progress. After serving in state politics, he became secretary of the Massachusetts Board of Education in 1837. Mann worked to improve schools by promoting trained teachers, longer school terms, better textbooks, and free public education for all children. He argued that education could reduce poverty and crime while creating informed citizens. Later, Mann served in Congress, where he became a prominent anti-slavery advocate and fought fiercely against the Fugitive Slave Act of 1850. In his final years, he served as the first president of Antioch College, championing higher education for both men and women.
4: This profile of an influential American is presented by St. Bernard's Academy.
6: Pope Leo wrote that Christian education is a collective endeavor. No one educates alone. The educational community is a we where teachers, students, families, administrative and service staff, pastors, and civil society converge to generate life. We are called to irrigate our community through our relationships, our connections with others. St. Bernard's Deacon Dance Farrell, whether he is marriage counseling, the keynote speaker at a conference, or leading morning prayer for our students, embodies that mission. We are one family.
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8: The Irish say you should never trust a skinny cook or a pub with only one Irish beer on tap. Good thing Gallagher's doesn't have those problems. It's the only bar within 200 miles pouring three Irish beers on tap, alongside golden crispy fish and chips, a full bar, and a welcome that feels like home. Whether you're celebrating something big, meeting up after work, or just feeling lucky for no reason, come raise a glass at Gallagher's Restaurant and Pub in the historic Eagle House, Old Town Eureka.
9: German Motors of Arcata handles even the most complicated repairs with the skill you expect from certified technicians. But we're not miracle workers. We can't repair injuries due to a collision. Texting while driving keeps you from maintaining a safe distance in traffic. Put the phone away when driving. 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Keep everyone safe while on the road. German Motors reminds you, don't text and drive.
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Did you know that controlled or prescribed burns are an important tool to reduce the impacts of wildfires, including smoke? Prescribed fires generally produce less smoke and reduce the risk of out-of-control wildfires.

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6: 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I'd like to thank this radio station for co-sponsoring this abuse awareness campaign, because the truth works.
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5: In July 1776, the Second Continental Congress adopted the United States Declaration of Independence. Written mainly by Thomas Jefferson, as the leader of the Group of Five, he was assisted by John Adams, Benjamin Franklin, Robert Livingston, and Roger Sherman. The document announced that the 13 American colonies would no longer be ruled by Britain. It was declared that all people are created equal and have natural rights, including life, liberty, and the pursuit of happiness. The Declaration of Independence also listed complaints against King George III and explained why the colonies believed independence was necessary. The approval of the Declaration of Independence marked the birth of the United States and inspired democratic movements around the world.
4: This important event in American history is presented by Stewart Telecommunications.
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The city's looking like a ghost town on a moon of summer night. Raindrops on the windshield, there's a storm moving in.

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5: Congratulations to all the graduates across Humboldt and Del Norte counties. Major General Gregory Day, St. Bernard's class of 1982, shared a powerful life story in his commencement address, one of failure. He had a clear plan after high school, and it didn't work out. He had a solid second plan. That didn't work out either. It took an epiphany while working three jobs to try again. 35 years of service later, he retired as a two-star general, experienced combat veteran, and successful attorney. Remember, there are no straight lines. We are one family.
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Did you know that controlled or prescribed burns are an important tool to reduce the impacts of wildfires, including smoke? Prescribed fires generally produce less smoke and reduce the risk of out-of-control wildfires.

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6: 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I'd like to thank the Humboldt County District Attorney's Office for co-sponsoring this abuse awareness campaign, because the truth works.
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1: From Drive Safe Eureka, for my Aunt Shirley, in 2011, we were second in worst drivers, now we're first in our population group. 2014, EPD Senior Traffic Officer Gary Whitmore talked about our horrible collision rate. Pedestrians, we had 79 injured and 6 deaths, and 38 of those were on Broadway or 4th and 5th Street. Obey the laws. Don't drive distracted. CHP and DMV and EPD said don't drive distracted. Please don't drive distracted.

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Did you know that controlled or prescribed burns are an important tool to reduce the impacts of wildfires, including smoke? Prescribed fires generally produce less smoke and reduce the risk of out-of-control wildfires.

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2: G.R. Sundberg General Engineering Contractor presents another of the most influential Americans in celebration of our 250th birthday.
3: Louis Sullivan was the visionary architect who often is called the father of skyscrapers. He served as a mentor to Frank Lloyd Wright. Sullivan's philosophy was revolutionary yet simple. Form ever follows function, a principle that became the foundation of modern American architecture. Following the Great Chicago Fire, Sullivan utilized new steel frame technology to reach unprecedented heights. His designs, such as the Wainwright Building and the Prudential Building, didn't hide their height. Instead, he celebrated it, treating the tall building as a proud and soaring thing. While his structural designs were modern, Sullivan was also a master of intricate ornamentation, often decorating his facades with exquisite, organic patterns inspired by nature. He is remembered as the man who gave Chicago its skyline and proved a building's beauty should spring directly from its purpose.
2: This profile of an influential American is presented by The Mill Yard.
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7: 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The FBI took the lead in the case and identified two brothers born in Kyrgyzstan as the primary suspects. Soon after the FBI released photographs of the brothers, the two killed a police officer at the Massachusetts Institute of Technology Police Department trying to get his gun. 4 days later, another officer identified the brothers and a firefight ensued. During the confrontation, another police officer died, 16 more were wounded, and one brother accidentally killed the other by driving over him. The surviving brother later stated they carried out the attacks in retaliation for American actions in Iraq and Afghanistan. He was tried in federal court and sentenced to death.
6: This important event in American history is presented by Mark Mattioli of Benchmark Realty.
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Just dropped a load of salsa.

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8: Pope Leo wrote that Christian education is a collective endeavor. 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We are one family.
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0: As we know, wildfires can typically subject communities to unhealthy to hazardous air quality conditions for several weeks on end. But did you know that by contrast, prescribed fires may only subject an area to only periods of poor air quality in much shorter duration? The North Coast AQMD appreciates the public's tolerance when it comes to smoke from prescribed fire. Implementing prescribed burns when it's safe may in the long run mean less summers when the air is filled with smoke for months on end, and ultimately less impacts to public health from intense smoke from catastrophic wildfires.
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yawn and stretch this hour of the morning? Yes, I do. That is Luke Bryan. I'm Rod. Thank you for listening to Classic Country Hits. Early in the Friday morning, go around June 26th, David Lee Murphy now.

0: Country, KEKA, music by the one and only Vince Gill, right there. 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The show will be back on the air tomorrow morning, 8 until noon. 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
2: Good morning. 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I'm Rod, recommending a fantastic boat ride, the Motor Vessel Matticat, the Harbor Cruise Vessel, on Sunday mornings, 11 o'clock. We got to do this. It is fantastic. All the way up to Arcata Bay. They call it the Eco Cruise, and you get up in the middle of Arcata Bay, and it's just like another world. And they take you all the way up to the ruins of the old Arcata Long Wharf. It is an amazing history lesson, as well as just a peaceful, gorgeous place to be on board Matticat. 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

Did you know that controlled or prescribed burns are an important tool to reduce the impacts of wildfires, including smoke? Prescribed fires generally produce less smoke and reduce the risk of out-of-control wildfires.

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1: What a voice, Josh Turner, here at 101 Country Classic Country Hits. Friday morning, and today, according to the Nielsen Company calendar on the wall, that's right, the old-fashioned paper variety, today is June 26th, your official weather forecast for today. According to the National Weather Service, is calling for mostly cloudy conditions and a chance of rainfall. Yeah, 40% the chance of actual rainfall in a measurable amount. A little unusual for June. 70% the chance of rain overnight tonight, according to the Weather Service. High temps low to mid-60s here on the coast, ranging into the 70s inland valley areas. For today, your forecast, yours courtesy of Community First Credit Union.
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1: Ralph Waldo Emerson was a leading American writer, philosopher, and lecturer of the 1800s. Born in Boston in 1803, his father was a Unitarian minister but died when Emerson was just 7. Ralph enrolled in Harvard at 14 and studied Latin, Greek, geometry, physics, history, and philosophy. He began his career as a minister but later turned to writing and public speaking. Emerson became the central figure of the Transcendentalist movement, which encouraged people to trust their own instincts, value nature, and seek truth beyond traditional beliefs. His essays, including Self-Reliance and Nature, inspired Americans to think independently and pursue personal growth. Emerson's works also influenced major writers such as Henry David Thoreau and Walt Whitman.
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0: The chicks of the Dixie variety here at 101 Country KEKA. 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I'm Rod, and I don't know about that, but I can inform you that July 11th is the date for Country on the Coast. 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
13: Congratulations to all the graduates across Humboldt and Del Norte counties. Major General Gregory Day, St. Burns class of 1982, shared a powerful life story in his commencement address, one of failure. He had a clear plan after high school, and it didn't work out. He had a solid second plan. That didn't work out either. It took an epiphany while working three jobs to try again. 35 years of service later, he retired as a two-star general, experienced combat veteran, and successful attorney. Remember, there are no straight lines. We are one family.
14: The Humboldt Walk to End Alzheimer's urges you to contact your members of Congress and ask them to support the Alzheimer's Screening and Prevention Act. 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New treatments are now available that can slow the disease in its earliest stages, but access depends on this affordable testing. 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

Baby Girl, music by Sugarland here at 101 Country, KEKA, your Friday morning. How do we like this guy now? We like him way better than ever. 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

0: couple of dozen roses, Shenandoah, for you. 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And a huge thanks to Hensel's Ace for being with us this morning.
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0: Good morning. Thanks for listening to 101 Country. I'm Rod, recommending a fantastic boat ride, the motor vessel Matticat, the harbor cruise vessel, on Sunday mornings, 11 o'clock. We got to do this. It is fantastic. All the way up to Arcata Bay. 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And they take you all the way up to the ruins of the old Arcata Long Wharf. It is an amazing history lesson, as well as just a peaceful, gorgeous place to be on board Matticat. 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

0: Hi, Jason Aldean here at 101 Country KEKA and your Friday. Your official weather forecast for today is calling for a chance of rain 40% today, up to 70, maybe even 80 overnight tonight. So an unusual amount of rainfall for June, but that's the way the forecast is. High temperatures, low 60s here in Eureka and into the 70s inland valley areas. Your official weather forecast brought to you by Trish's Out of the Way Cafe Fortuna.
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2: It's time for California Ag Today on the Ag Information Network. I am Haley Shipp. A key shipping route for fertilizer has reopened, but that doesn't mean fertilizer markets are back to normal just yet. The Fertilizer Institute is welcoming the reopening of the Strait of Hormuz following the signing of an MOU between the U.S. and Iran. The Strait is one of the world's most important trade corridors, with roughly 40% of global urea fertilizer and about half of the world's sulfur supply moving through the region each year. TFI President and CEO Corey Rosenbusch says keeping that shipping lane open is critical for farmers in the U.S. and around the world. But according to Reuters, while the Strait of Hormuz is technically open, it's functioning more like a highway emergency corridor under active management. That means ships are moving, but not at normal speeds. TFI chief economist Veronica Nye says recovery for fertilizer markets and ag supply chains will take time. Oil tankers are expected to receive priority over fertilizer shipments. Damage to regional production facilities is still being assessed. And shifting global demand for nutrients will all influence how quickly markets stabilize. TFI says it will continue providing timely updates and analysis as global fertilizer markets transition from disruption towards recovery.
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0: Tracy Byrd with Ray Benson and Asleep at the Wheel here at 101 Country, Miles of Texas. I think they should redo that song, Miles of Humboldt. Miles and Miles of Humboldt. Yeah, that would be good. Eddie Rabbit's coming up here at 101 Country, Classic Country Hits.
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Kenny Chesney with a fun one for you this morning. 101 Country, classic country hits. Getting into the 8 o'clock hour here on your Friday morning. I'm Rod. Be with you till 10 o'clock. And now, Ms. Dina Carter, Strawberry Wine on 101 Country.

Ain't going down till the sun comes up. Garth Brooks here at 101 Country KEKA. Here in the summertime on Humble Bay, we used to say, ain't going down till the sun comes out. If it comes out. Cloudy weather in the forecast for today. More on that coming up, but right now, a reminder, if you have kids or, yeah, maybe you have grandkids. Yeah, for some of us, more like great-grandkids who need something to do this summer. Boys and Girls Club of the Redwoods opening the door to great summers. And now all the way through August 7th, four different locations here in Humboldt County for kids from ages 5 to 18. 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And that is all the way up until August 7th. 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
5: 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I'm Rod, recommending a fantastic boat ride, the Motor Vessel Matticat, the Harbor Cruise Vessel, on Sunday mornings, 11 o'clock. We got to do this. It is fantastic. 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

0: 101 Country, KEKA, Keith Urban for you this morning. Long, hot summer. Yeah, not really. Not so much. I mean, we had a heat wave earlier in June. Inland Valley area is quite hot. But right now, no. High temps here in Eureka under cloudy conditions with a chance of rainfall, believe it or not. Unusual for late in June. But high temperatures, low to mid-60s here on the coast, ranging in the 70s. Inland Valley areas for today. Chance of rain, 40% today, 70% overnight tonight. Your official weather forecast. And now we hear from the Humboldt County Animal Shelter.
1: It's time now for the Dogs on Death Row report from the Humboldt County Animal Shelter, brought to you courtesy of Compass Community Credit Union. Now let's check in with Rob Patton about some of the animals that are up for adoption this week.
2: Hey folks, Rob Patton, Humboldt County Animal Shelter. Great to talk to you again this week with some great adoptable dogs. Let me run three by you real quick. First, there's Andromeda. What a sweetheart. She's a spayed female, about a little over a year old, pit bull mix. She's just a lovely dog. She's real mild-mannered. She loves toys. She loves car rides. And she's really a poser for pictures. She'll just stand there and give you a turn of her head and loves to cuddle. So consider Andromeda. She's tan and white. Second, consider Bubbles. Bubbles, about a year old, kind of a husky mix, black and white. Just a young guy, just looking for a friend. He likes everybody he meets. He likes to go on walks. He loves treats. He's a real chatty dog. He'll talk to you, and he likes meeting other dogs, too. So consider Bubbles. He's on the smaller side. And then consider George, King George. He's about an eight-month-old long-haired chihuahua, red and white male. Just a sweet guy, cuddly guy, loves to cuddle. He's great on walks, really likes going out, playing around. So come meet King George or the other dogs, and if you go to our website, 24PetConnect.com, you can see every dog we have in the shelter and the cats, and we have a few cats right now. Or you can come out to McKinleyville by the airport, see them for yourself. Remember, Humboldt County Animal Shelter, you make a new friend and hopefully take one home. Thanks again.
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Did you know that controlled or prescribed burns are an important tool to reduce the impacts of wildfires, including smoke? Prescribed fires generally produce less smoke and reduce the risk of out-of-control wildfires.

0: Why No-No for you here at 101 Country, KEKA, I Saw the Light. The name of that one, Old Flame, Alabama, coming up for you this morning. And a big thanks to Humboldt Crabs Baseball for being with us here at 101 Country. Of course, the Crabs doing a great job this year at Arcata Ballpark. Gorgeous little ballpark, fantastic crowd, terrific band. If you get there when the band is there, wow, the Crabgrass Band. Okay, so the Crabs are hosting the Marysville Giants. They continue with that tonight. Then tomorrow and Sunday, the dreaded Lincoln Potters come to Arcata Ballpark to face the Crabs. 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

101 Country, it's KEKA, 26th day of June. And right there, music by Sarah Evans, Suds in the Bucket. How about this? John Michael Montgomery now on KEKA.

0: Well, she feels lucky. Not sure I do. I feel really richly blessed to be with you this morning. I'm Rod. That is Mary Chapin Carpenter with a classic country hit entitled I Feel Lucky. Thank you for listening to 101 Country. What was I thinking? Dierks Bentley coming up.
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0: Chubby Keith, of course, as good as I once was. Just for you here at 101 Country, KEKA. And your weather for today, according to the National Weather Service, cloudy skies, 40% the chance of rainfall at a measurable amount for today. And wind will be out of the west around 10 miles per hour this afternoon. We expect high temperatures in the low to mid-60s here along the coast, 70s inland. That chance of rain up to 70% tonight, and then partly cloudy skies coming up for this weekend. 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When is National Leon Day?
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0: time zone am I on? What country am I in?
1: It doesn't matter. It's 5 o'clock somewhere.
0: It's always on 5 in Margaritaville, come to think of it.
1: Yeah, I heard that.
0: You've been there, haven't you?
1: Yes, sir.
0: I've seen your boat there.
1: I've been to Margaritaville a few times.
0: All right. Well, that's good.
1: Stumble my way back.
0: Okay. Well, we just want to make sure you can keep it between the navigational beacons.
1: Between the buoys. I got it.
0: All right. Well, it's 5 o'clock. Let's go somewhere.
1: I'm ready. Crank it up.
0: Let's get out of here.
1: I'm gone.

0: What's it to you, Clay Walker? What's it to you if we get some Giants baseball here on the radio? It's happening tonight and tomorrow night and Sunday afternoon. The Atlanta Braves visit the San Francisco Giants. We'll have the Giants on the air for you. They took 2 out of 3 against the A's recently and face the Atlanta Braves this weekend. Giants baseball brought to you in part by Applebee's, Mendez Family Auto Detail, Beaupre Golf Club and Cafe, and by Camp Trinidad in Trinidad.
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Good morning, Humboldt. You're listening to KEKA. My name is Stefan. It is past 10 o'clock in the morning. I'm covering for my brother Winston today. We flip-flopped our duties here on the radio station, so I'm going to be covering for him right now from 10 in the morning all the way till 3 in the afternoon. I'm going to bring you the classic country hits. I'm going to tell you about what's happening here on the North Coast, fill you in for local events. I'll give you weather and wildfire updates also. We do broadcast San Francisco Giants here on KEKA, so I got to keep you updated on the boys from the Bay, and they're going to have a game later tonight against the Atlanta Braves. And also, I like to bring you fun facts about the music you're listening to, classic country hits, the greatest country music of all time. And that's what we're getting back into right now. We got a song coming up from Randy Travis. Now, the song was written from Don Schlitz, who got the idea for Forever and Ever, Amen, because he went and overheard his son having his nightly prayers, and he would always say at the end, "Mommy, I love you forever and ever, Amen." And he got the great idea to put that on into a song. Randy Travis loved it. They recorded the song together. It became his first number one hit off of his third album he released. I mean, this is Randy Travis in his heyday. We're talking late 80s. Oh, man, he was on top of the world. And we got one of those classics from him coming up right now. You're listening to KEKA.

0: That was the Judds here on KEKA. My name is Stefan, and I got the weather update for you this weekend. You know how rainy and dreary and cloudy it's been? Well, it's going to continue on throughout the weekend. This is a great way to cap off the first official week of summer, having weather that you'd expect to get in the fall or in the wintertime here on the North Coast. I'm not happy about it. We're looking at temperatures in the low 60s for tomorrow. We're looking at also more rain and dreariness, and that's the same for tonight as well. There's not going to be too much wind, thankfully, but even still, I don't like this at all. I'm looking for some sunshine. I'm looking for some blue skies. I know it's Humboldt County, but this feels a little unorthodox even for our section of Northern California. You're listening to KEKA. We're going to take a pause now. Come back on the other side with a song that Zac Brown put out in 2008, although he recorded it for the first time in 2003.
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6: The Humboldt Republican Party presents another important event in American history in celebration of our 250th birthday.
7: President Abraham Lincoln made no overt moves to link the suppression of the Civil War with the end of slavery for more than 2 years after the start of the conflict. Surprisingly, the document known as the Emancipation Proclamation had begun to be formed within 6 months of his taking office. The president started with a plan for congressional funding, a compensated emancipation for the 4 border states of the Confederacy, but Congress had little interest. So in the summer of 62, Lincoln opted to use a presumed constitutional war powers as commander-in-chief for this purpose. After sharing a draft document in September, the final version of the Emancipation Proclamation went into effect January 1, 1863. The order declared enslaved people to be free. The proclamation resulted in the Union fighting to preserve the nation and to end slavery.
6: This important event in American history is presented by Maintree Realty.
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0: That was Joe Nickell with Broken Heartsville off of his second album, Man with a Memory. That was released in 2002. Now, his first album came out in 1996. What went on for those 6 years in between Joe Nickell's first and his second album? Was the first so successful he was able to ride off of that wave for 6 years? Well, no, it actually flopped huge. He got released off of his label and then had to hold all sorts of side jobs, from installing cable to being a steak salesman for different restaurants. He was a furniture mover, also a bartender. He was finally able to get a second shot, Universal went and signed him onto a deal. They put out Man with Memory and it became a huge hit. Certified Platinum, received a Grammy nomination for Best Country Album in 2003, and also had the hit that we still play to this day, Broken Heartsville. That song went all the way up to number one on the U.S. country charts and also crossed over to the Billboard Hot 100 at number 27. You're listening to KEKA. We're going to take this commercial break now. Some Patti Loveless is on the other side. Stay tuned.
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glasses. 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Now and then she's moody. She's a Saturn with a sunroof, with her brown hair.

0: That was Tim McGraw here on KEKA. My name is Stefan, and I got the wildfire update for you this Friday. It's June 26th. There's only one wildfire burning in the whole northern half of California, and that's the Rocky Fire out in Modoc County. This is to the north of Honey Lake, 300 acres in size, 30% contained. Now, I normally give wildfire updates on our sister stations, KINS and also Easy Radio, 95.5 FM. I've been reporting on the Modoc Fire for the last couple days, and if you listen to those reports, then you would know that it's been 300 acres in size and 30% contained for the last 2 days. Where's the update? Well, Cal Fire is not in charge of this fire or reporting the updates on it. This is coming from the Bureau of Land Management specifically. They're the ones who are handling the Rocky Fire, so it could be put out by now. I mean, 300 acres is relatively small in the grand scheme of wildfires, and if it's not been updated in 2 days, there's a good chance it might just be under wraps entirely now, but who's to say? The North Coast Unified Air Quality Management District brings you today's wildfire update, and they remind you also that prescribed burning can help avoid wildfires. No red flags going into this weekend, also barely any wildfires. This is what we like to have in late June. You're listening to KEKA. We're going to take a pause now. Some Alan Jackson is coming up. Stay tuned.
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6: Franklin D. Roosevelt is the only American president elected to more than two terms. Born in 1882, he followed his fifth cousin Theodore Roosevelt, whom he greatly admired, into politics, but as a Democrat. During the Great Depression, he crafted the New Deal, a series of programs like the WPA and TVA designed to create jobs and rebuild the economy. FDR sought to keep America out of World War II as Hitler marched through Europe. Instead, he opted to strengthen threatened or attacked nations financially. When England was under siege in 1940, he sent aid but not troops. After Pearl Harbor, which got America into World War II, Roosevelt signed an executive order for the internment of Japanese Americans. The Supreme Court heard two challenges to this, but the order was upheld each time. FDR was elected to a fourth term, but his health had deteriorated and he died in 1945.
5: This profile of an influential American is presented by The Mill Yard.
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That was Rodney Atkins here on KEKA, your home on the North Coast for the San Francisco Giants. Next game for the boys from the Bay is tonight against the Atlanta Braves, and we'll have that whole broadcast here on KEKA starting at 6:36 for the pregame. Giants baseball has been bad this year. If you are a fan, you are well aware of that. And you think the Giants would want any sort of diversion to keep people from not talking about how bad they've been on the field, but I don't think they intended the last week or so of the media storm and fallout, because no one's paying attention to what's going on in the field. Giants held a pride-themed night to celebrate the LGBT in San Francisco about a week or so ago, and you had some players in protest. They went and wrote Bible verses on top of their hats as Giants players. It became this huge controversy in the city and then became a national news story, so much that you had Buster Posey, the general manager, he had to come out, and he was trying to save face, but he only seemed to make the whole situation more explosive. The CEO, Larry Beer, for the Giants also had to come out, and just the whole thing seems to turn into a huge debacle. A whole national news story. It's even breaking outside of the sports world also. Geez, Giants baseball is not catching a break this year on or off the field. You're listening to KEKA. We'll have, though, the next game against the Atlanta Braves, 7:15, 6:36 is the pregame, and thank you to the sponsors like Porter Street Barbecue and Mid-City Motor World. We got some Tracy Byrd coming up with a song that was written from the rhythm guitarist for the Kentucky Headhunters. I'm from the country.

Did you know that controlled or prescribed burns are an important tool to reduce the impacts of wildfires, including smoke? Prescribed fires generally produce less smoke and reduce the risk of out-of-control wildfires.

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Check out the new line of Matthews bows. The best in archery equipment can be found at Grunman's in Rio Dell. Grunman's is for enthusiasts.

0: That was the Chicks here on KEKA with Ready to Run. My name is Stefan. Today is June 26th. It's also known as National Coconut Day. Now, when I think of coconuts, I go to Monty Python and the Holy Grail. You know, the intro to the movie where you have the fellas as knights, acting out as knights, and they're supposed to be on horses, but instead they're just baning coconuts together as they run. Well, some background on that scene, actually. It was supposed to originally be horses, but the budget for the movie was spent on pretty much everything else that they could not afford, even to rent out any horses. So they came up with a great idea of using the traditional Foley sound effect of coconuts. If you listen to those old-time radio dramas, you know they'd have artists that were there specifically for the sound effects. If there was lightning strikes, they would have something in the studio to make that sound effect. And, well, if there were horses that were clopping down the street, they would use coconut shells on the microphones to make that sound effect. So it was a fun callback to a radio reference, but also became an iconic part of a classic movie. You're listening to KEKA, Happy National Coconut Day. We're going to take this pause right now. We got some Johnny Lee on the other side, some Carrie Underwood also. Stay tuned.
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3: The Civil Rights Act of 1960 was a law passed to strengthen voting rights protections for African Americans. It built on earlier civil rights efforts in the United States by addressing barriers that still prevented many African American citizens from voting, especially in southern states. The law required local officials to keep proper voting records and allowed federal inspection of voter registration processes. It also made it a crime to obstruct court-ordered school desegregation or interfere with a citizen's attempt to vote. While it did not eliminate all discriminatory practices, it marked an important step towards enforcing voting rights. The act laid groundwork for stronger legislation, including the Civil Rights Act of 1964 and the Voting Rights Act of 1965.
2: This important event in American history is presented by Mark Mattioli of Benchmark Realty.
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0: That was Alan Jackson here on KEKA. There's nowhere else in the world that's got tall, tall trees other than Humboldt County. Redwoods, I mean, Northern California in general, that's going to be your spot to get some of the tallest trees in the world. And sometimes we can forget about how just amazing and beautiful and special it is up here in the Northern Coast and the Redwood Coast behind the Redwood Curtain. I have a friend who was bringing over a friend of theirs from out of town, and they were confused and just saying, oh, I don't know what to do. Where should I show them? What should I bring them around to? And I said, well, we're out here in the Redwoods. We got the Skywalk over at the Sequoia Park Zoo. That's like a national attraction. People travel all over so they can see the Redwoods, but also walk up in the canopy. And she went, oh my gosh, that's such a great idea. It also helped that the friend coming out was a huge Star Wars fan. So I said, well, why don't you go and tell him that this is where Return of the Jedi was filmed, the forest moon of Endor? And then again, the light bulb started to flick on in her mind, and she went, oh yeah, of course, that's exactly what I should do. And I believe they had a good time when she was showing her friend around the beauty of the Redwoods here. So Alan Jackson, Tall, Tall Trees, go out there and experience it this weekend if you can. It's one of the beautiful things we have about being up here on the North Coast. You're listening to KEKA. We're going to take this pause right now. We got some Jason Aldean coming up for you on the other side. Stay tuned.
1: Road construction work continues throughout the year, weather permitting and sometimes weather related. Humboldt County Public Works reminds you to be cautious while driving in construction zones or where there's roadside maintenance. Bridge work is expected to continue this week along Highway 101 near the Eel River Bridge. The northbound bridge will be closed with traffic diverted to the southbound bridge. Lane closures will be expected with minor traffic slowdowns for drivers. Overnight culvert work will be occurring in the Fortuna and Lolita area along Highway 101 from 9 p.m. through 6 a.m. this week. Lane and ramp closures are going to be in effect, and during those ramp closures, drivers will need to use alternate routes. And more road construction will be continuing along 6th Street in Eureka near Eureka City Hall. More right lane closures will be expected, so drivers should anticipate minor to moderate traffic slowdowns. Humboldt County Public Works shares that many road workers are injured throughout the year by unsafe and inattentive drivers. Please keep your eyes on the road and always drive safely.
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0: Much like Keith Urban, I also want to kiss a girl, but only one girl specifically, that being my wife. I love you, Natasha. 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My name is Stefan. I help out with public service announcements here on the radio station, and we got one that was sent in yesterday from the Kinetic Sculpture Labs. They're going to be having an open house, not this Saturday, but 2 weeks from tomorrow. That's going to be July 11th, happening at their new location out in Samoa Boulevard in Arcata. This is an opportunity for you to check out the Kinetic Sculpture Labs, see the new space, meet the makers, get the behind-the-scenes access at one of the coolest things that we have here on the North Coast. I mean, people travel all across the country to go and see the Kinetic Sculpture Race. It's one of the things that makes Humboldt Humboldt, and you'll be able to connect a little deeper for the folks that help put it on. So it's going to be 2 weeks from tomorrow at their labs from noon until 2 o'clock out in Samoa Boulevard, or out in Samoa Boulevard in Arcata. And if you got a public service announcement for your nonprofit, if you got an event going on for the thing that you volunteer for in the community, let me know about it. Go to our website, KEKA101.com. We have a tab at the top. It says PSAs or public service announcements. You can fill out all the information, send it over. I want to read it. We're running low on PSAs. I'll be able to get that message out to the community. You're listening to KEKA. We got some Randy Travis coming up. Stay tuned.
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0: You know to never don't stop at the Peg House, but do you know why you should pull over at the 101 South of Leggett? They have some of the best burgers in the country, and that's not me talking. National publication only in your state ranked the Peg House as the number one hamburger spot in all of California. From the Bigfoot Burger to the Sunset Burger, there are so many great options. And if beef isn't your theme, they got Polish dogs, salmon burgers, oysters, and in the summertime, blackberry sundaes. 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

0: That was Patty Loveless here on KEKA, your home on the North Coast for the San Francisco Giants, who've not been having the best year either on or off the field, but you gotta admit, at least it's not a boring season. Whether it's the LGBT drama that happened a week or so ago, to the blown leads, to the come-from-behind walk-off homers, which the Giants have had multiple of this season, to the outfielders' celebrations at the end of the game. You had Raffy Devers also waving off Tommy Vitello a week or so ago with the base runner. Also, there's been so much drama that's happened. It's one thing if you have a team that sucks and it's just boring, you got to slog through it. This team sucks. They're not good, but they sure are keeping it interesting for listeners here up on the radio station. You're listening to KEKA. We'll have the next game for the Giants coming tonight. That is 7:15 playing against the Atlanta Braves. We'll have a 6:36 pregame here on the radio station. And thank you to the sponsors bringing you San Francisco Giants baseball, Rhythmic Life Body Works, and the Ferndale Pizza Company, two of the many businesses. We're going to take a pause now. We got some Waylon Jennings on the other side. Stay tuned to KEKA.
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14: The only two things in life that make it worth living is guitars tuned good and firm feeling women.

0: That was John Anderson with the Seminole Wind here on KEKA. My name is Stefan, and the weather update I got for you today is the dreary conditions we've been having today. It's going to continue on for the rest of the day, but also for tomorrow, which is crazy. You even think of inland. We're having temperatures in the low 60s. I'm going out to a wedding in Sawyer tomorrow, and you think of Sawyer, you think of Willow Creek, you think of the Trinity County as in late June being in the at least 80s, if not 90s. But no, tomorrow is going to be low 60s and also rainy. I don't know what is going on, but we're having some wild weather here to start the first week of summer off. But here on the coastline also, it's going to continue being misty. It's going to continue being foggy and cloudy, and we're going to continue having temperatures in the low 60s. But once we get through the weekend, the sun will come out. Allegedly, all of next week is going to be blue skies and sunshine, but it's still going to be temperatures in like the low 60s or so, but I can deal with that. 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We're going to take a pause now and come back on the other side with some more classic country hits.
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5: 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During his presidency, he completed the Louisiana Purchase, which doubled the size of the nation. Jefferson also founded the University of Virginia and promoted education, democracy, and individual rights. 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

Did you know that controlled or prescribed burns are an important tool to reduce the impacts of wildfires, including smoke? Prescribed fires generally produce less smoke and reduce the risk of out-of-control wildfires.

0: That was Tim McGraw here on KEKA. My name is Stefan, and today is June 26th, also known as National Coconut Day. Did you know that coconut trees are being used now for wood? We got contractors out there. I don't know if you're able to get your hands on any coconut timber, but it's an actual thing. Being used for buildings, it all depends on the density of the coconut tree, but some of them are used for pillars on buildings, trusses, decking also. You got ceiling joists that are made out of actual coconut trees. Well, not the tree itself. Of course, they turn it into timber, into 2x4s and then different size boards, but even still, it's got the appearance of mahogany. There's also no rings for growth inside coconut trees. No heartwood either, but also because coconut trees don't have any branches, you don't have any knots in the wood either. So coconut trees, I don't think we have access to being able to use them for building here up in Northern California, but they are being used all throughout the whole world right now. You're listening to KEKA. Happy National Coconut Day. We're going to take a pause now. We got some Travis Tritt coming on up. Stay tuned.
1: Hi, everybody. It's time for your Land and Livestock Report here on the Ag Information Network. I'm Russell Nimitz. Well, hey, it looks like beekeepers have a new resource to help protect honeybee colonies from one of their biggest threats. That's because the Honeybee Health Coalition has just released the 9th edition of its Tools for Varroa Management Guide. Now, the updated publication provides the very latest information on monitoring and controlling devastating varroa mites, parasites that spread disease, and in fact are truly one of the leading causes of honeybee colony losses. Dewey Karen, principal author, says the Varroa Management Guide, updated 9th edition, will be beekeepers' most valuable tool to include in the Varroa Management Toolbox. He says it's dedicated to helping to improve overwintering success by providing lots of useful information to flatten the varroa growth curve and reduce bee colony viral epidemics. The guide, they say, was developed by a team of beekeepers, researchers, extension specialists, and regulators, and it truly does reflect the latest science on varroa biology and treatment options. The coalition hopes the guide will help improve honeybee health, honey production, and pollination services. 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
4: 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We are one family.
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0: Dwight Yoakam was starting to feel pigeonholed in the country genre. And, I mean, of course, he is a country legend, certainly in the late 80s, early 90s. But when he came out with the studio album This Time, which 1,000 Miles From Nowhere is featured on, he specifically wanted to start to break out of the confines of country. He said, well, him and his producer, Pete Anderson, said that when you listen to a Johnny Cash song, it doesn't matter if Johnny was making country or folk or Americana or rockabilly, it was a Johnny Cash song. And same for Kenny Rogers. They mentioned a couple other artists, and they said that for 1,000 Miles From Nowhere, as well as for the entirety of Dwight's most successful album, This Time, they really wanted to start to branch him out of the genre specifically of country. So I don't think anyone would argue 1,000 Miles From Nowhere is not a country song, but you do hear some soft rock elements in that. You see him start to break out, as opposed to a song like Bakersfield, which is very much genre specific. There's no other elements in it besides just country. I like that Dwight Yoakam was starting to fuse in a couple different sounds, and I think that worked out for him. The whole album went 3 times platinum back in 1993. You're listening to KEKA. We're going to come back with another artist who also did a lot of genre bending. He mixed a lot of country in with pop. Some people loved it. Some people weren't too crazy about it, the country music purists, but he certainly is a legend in the genre. Stay tuned, you're listening to KEKA.
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The devil went down to Georgia. He was looking for a soul to steal. He was in a bind because he was way behind and he was willing to make a deal. When he came across this young man sawing on a fiddle and playing it hot, and the devil jumped up on a hickory stump and said, "Boy, let me tell you what. I guess you didn't know it, but I'm a fiddle player too. And if you'd care to take a dare, I'll make a bet with you. Now you play pretty good fiddle, boy, but give the devil his due. I bet a fiddle of gold against your soul, because I think I'm better than you." The boy said, "My name's Johnny, and it might be a sin, but I'll take your bet, you're gonna regret,

opened up his case and he said, "I'll start this show." And fire flew from his fingertips as he rosined up his bow. And he pulled the bow across the strings and it made an evil hiss. And then a band of demons joined in and it

The devil bowed his head because he knew that he'd been beat. And he laid that golden fiddle on the ground at Johnny's feet. Johnny said, "Devil, just come on back if you ever want to try again. I done told you once, you son of a bitch, I'm the best."

0: That was Kenny Rogers here up on KEKA, who on this day back in 2013 made his first debut for a concert over in the continent of Africa. He went and performed Lady, as well as a couple other songs, the whole concert worth, in front of 70,000 fans in Morocco. I think that's pretty rad because, well, my wife is from Zimbabwe, and that is, well, on the polar opposite side of the continent of Africa. That's down in the southeastern part. But I do like it when artists actually get out there when they do a world tour, to actually do a world tour. Oftentimes, a world tour means North America and Europe and a little bit of Asia, mainly Japan, and that's it. I like it that Kenny Rogers actually went over to Africa itself to go and perform. I think that's pretty awesome. You're listening to KEKA, and that happened 13 years ago to this day, and certainly has the catalog to probably pop up anywhere in the whole entire world, and everyone's going to be seen in a lawn. I mean, Islands in the Stream, that's about as iconic of a record as it comes. 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We're going to take a pause right now. We're going to come back with some Gary Allen. Stay tuned.
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1: Reconstruction was the period after the Civil War when the United States worked to rebuild the South and reunite the nation. Attempting to create an interracial democracy, Reconstruction was a time of political crisis and violent opposition in the South. From 1865 to 1877, the federal government passed new laws to protect the rights of formerly enslaved African Americans. The 13th, 14th, and 15th Amendments ended slavery, granted citizenship, and protected voting rights for black men. These efforts to an effective end in exchange for the support of Democrats during the presidential electoral dispute of 1876-77, Republican Rutherford B. Hayes agreed to withdraw occupying federal troops from the South, thus ending the Reconstruction era. Southern states then implemented so-called Jim Crow laws.
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0: That was Lone Star here on KEKA. My name is Stefan, and I help out the public service announcements here on the radio station. We got one that was sent in from the Humble Amateur Radio Club. 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Well, the Humble Amateur Radio Club tomorrow is participating in the National Field Day exercise that all amateur radio clubs across the country are doing. And they're going to have the public invited on tomorrow from 9 in the morning till 4 in the afternoon to the Woodley Island Marina. So you can go check out, talk to the folks in the amateur radio club. 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We got some Trisha Yearwood coming up. 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
7: 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I'd like to thank the Humboldt County District Attorney's Office for co-sponsoring this abuse awareness campaign, because the truth works.
8: 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KEK.

0: That was Ronnie Millsap here on KEKA. My name is Stefan, and it's coming up on 3 o'clock, so I'm ready to step on out. I got some other duties here to handle at the radio station, so let me give you the lowdown on what's going to happen. First off, you can stay tuned in to KEKA. My brother Winston, who's normally here, well, he will actually be up on the microphones in a couple minutes. He'll be carrying you from the 3 o'clock hour up into the San Francisco Giants baseball game. That is going to be a 6:36 pregame, 7:15 first pitch. They're playing against the Atlanta Braves. If you'd like to listen to some more of me, you can catch me on our sister station, KWSW, that's 95.5 FM. We play classic adult contemporary music, so we're talking about the Bee Gees, we're talking about Elton John, we're talking about Jimmy Buffett, we're talking artists like that. I'll be there from 4 up until 8 o'clock up on the radio station. Actually, I might even be there a little bit later tonight. You can also find me down at Friday Night Markets if you're a fan of Aloha shirts. You may have heard some of these Big Fun Shirt Company ads. Well, that's my mom and I's Hawaiian shirt business. We'll be at Friday Night Markets tonight. You can head on over to say hi. If you wonder how I'm at Friday Night Markets and up on the radio at the same time, well, that's just because there's some magic here in the world of broadcasting. You're listening to KEKA. We're going to take a pause right now. Mark Chestnut's on the other side. Have a great night. Great weekend also. 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Traveling down to see the Giants play? Never don't stop at the Peg House on your way to Oracle Park. Grab a sun hat and sunscreen inside so you don't get burned in the bleachers. Ballpark food can be pricey, so stop in at the Peg House Grill for a burger first. The online publication, Only in Your State, ranked the Peg House as the number one hamburger spot in all of California. And on your way back to Humboldt after the game, swing in for snacks and drinks for the road. It's San Francisco Giants baseball season. Never don't stop at the Peg House on the 101 just south of Leggett.
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6: Congratulations to all the graduates across Humboldt and Del Norte counties. Major General Gregory Day, St. Bernard's class of 1982, shared a powerful life story in his commencement address, one of failure. He had a clear plan after high school, and it didn't work out. He had a solid second plan that didn't work out either. It took an epiphany while working three jobs to try again. 35 years of service later, he retired as a two-star general, experienced combat veteran, and successful attorney. Remember, there are no straight lines. We are one family.
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1: He works way too much for way too little. He drinks way too early till

There's Tracy Byrd begging us, please don't take her. She's all I've got left on KEKA 101 Thunder Country. My name's Winston, your voice on the North Coast, coming to you late in the afternoon. I've got a couple hours of music ready to go, and then we'll have some Friday night baseball with your San Francisco Giants. Taking a look at the weather for the rest of the day going into tonight, more mostly cloudy skies and areas of patchy fog will be sticking around the North Coast going into the start of the weekend. There will be a slight possibility of more rain showers tonight, and lows are looking to once again be from 46 to 56 degrees.

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3: The Humboldt Republican Party presents another important event in American history in celebration of our 250th birthday.
4: Samuel Morse began working on his version of the electric telegraph in the 1830s. While he was away from home, his wife died suddenly. By the time he found out, she'd already been buried. Morse felt firsthand the need for a quick way to send news. While he was on a ship, he overheard passengers discussing electromagnetism, which gave him an idea for how the telegraph might work. One of his greatest contributions was the Morse code, making transmitting faster and easier by simplifying what was transmitted. Morse's system was also simpler as it used a single wire to transmit signals. He demonstrated his work for Congress and received funding. With that, he connected Washington, D.C. and Baltimore, and on May 24, 1844, Morse sent the first telegraph, quote, "What hath God wrought?"
3: This important event in American history is presented by St. Bernard's Academy.
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6: 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I'd like to thank the Humboldt County Office of Education for co-sponsoring this abuse awareness campaign, because the truth works.
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0: had a mostly sea-themed segment there. Aside from Rascal Flatts, we heard Colin Ray, Clay Walker, and Confederate Railroad on 101.5 and 100.9 FM. A C is about the highest grade I could give the San Francisco Giants, because even though they started strong with a fantastic comeback in the fifth inning last night, they ultimately dropped the ball in the top of the ninth inning, giving the A's the opportunity to get themselves the 9-6 win. Even though the Giants took the series 2-1, getting themselves a sweep would have been a very great and much-needed morale boost. Speaking of sweeps, the last time your San Francisco Giants went up against the Atlanta Braves, they were able to sweep the Braves, and the Giants are looking to continue that when the Braves return to Oracle Park for a 3-game weekend series. That starts later tonight at 6:36 p.m. here on KEKA, and you can catch every minute of it courtesy of our San Francisco Giants sponsors. These include Great Western Clothing Company, the Vista Del Mar, Mendez Family Auto Detail, Gallagher's Restaurant and Pub, and Fort Busco Lumber. Road construction work continues throughout the year, weather permitting and sometimes weather-related. Humboldt County Public Works reminds you to be cautious while driving in construction zones or where there's roadside maintenance. More overnight traffic signal work will be continuing in Arcata along Samoa Boulevard between K and F Streets. Between the hours of 8 p.m. through 6 a.m., north and southbound lane closures will be expected with 5-minute delays for drivers. Road striping will be occurring between Fernbridge and Ferndale this week between Van Ness Avenue and Singley Road. Between the hours of 7 a.m. to 6 p.m., there will be controlled traffic with 15-minute delays for drivers. And more road construction will be continuing along 6th Street in Eureka near Eureka City Hall. More right lane closures will be expected, so drivers should anticipate minor to moderate traffic slowdowns. Humboldt County Public Works shares that many road workers are injured throughout the year by unsafe and inattentive drivers. Please keep your eyes on the road and always drive safely.
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12: Pope Leo wrote, "The Christian education is a collective endeavor. 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

straight tequila night. Here's a glass of champagne.

Did you know that controlled or prescribed burns are an important tool to reduce the impacts of wildfires, including smoke? Prescribed fires generally produce less smoke and reduce the risk of out-of-control wildfires.

0: is the Kentucky Headhunters coming to you courtesy of the KEKA 101 Thunder Country Airwaves. We're continuing on with more of your music favorites this Friday afternoon. And looking at the national calendar of days, the 26th of June is National Canoe Day. I think I've been on a canoe twice in my life. I usually go with a kayak because it's a little bit more maneuverable. The first time I was in a canoe, I want to say it was in Disneyland around the Adventure Time, the Adventure Island with the Tom Sawyer structure. I want to say that there are canoes that you could take that go around the island and you can dock onto the island itself. And then I want to say during a class trip to Belize and Guatemala, I remember us going down the river. I want to say that we were grouped in canoes there also. But all the other times I have been in a kayak because, again, it's a little more maneuverable and I find it's just a little easier to handle than a larger canoe. We'll be talking more canoes and music in just a few minutes here on 101.5 and 100.9 FM. Road construction work continues throughout the year, weather permitting and sometimes weather related. Humboldt County Public Works reminds you to be cautious while driving in construction zones or where there's roadside maintenance. Bridge work is expected to continue this week along Highway 101 near the Eel River Bridge. The northbound bridge will be closed with traffic diverted to the southbound bridge. Lane closures will be expected with minor traffic slowdowns for drivers. Overnight culvert work will be occurring in the Fortuna and Lolita area along Highway 101 from 9 p.m. through 6 a.m. this week. Lane and ramp closures are going to be in effect, and during those ramp closures, drivers will need to use alternate routes. And more road construction will be continuing along 6th Street in Eureka near Eureka City Hall. More right lane closures will be expected, so drivers should anticipate minor to moderate traffic slowdowns. Humboldt County Public Works shares that many road workers are injured throughout the year by unsafe and inattentive drivers. Please keep your eyes on the road and always drive safely.
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0: Blake Shelton saying, even though you don't, it sure would be pretty cool if you did on KEKA 101 Thunder Country. We're talking about some of the special things coming up on the shopping show for tomorrow. We have a couple new businesses returning, and we've got quite a few businesses that have survived throughout the week. We still have Kokoro Ramen, as well as the Pineapple Express. We've got the Vista Del Mar, Cafe Brio, and that case of wine from Old Growth Cellars is still available. I'd tell you more, but it looks like Rob Patton is giving us a call, so let's step aside and check in with him with today's edition of Dogs on Death Row. It's time now for the Dogs on Death Row report from the Humboldt County Animal Shelter, brought to you courtesy of Compass Community Credit Union. Now let's check in with Rob Patton about some of the animals that are up for adoption this week.
1: Hey folks, Rob Patton, Humboldt County Animal Shelter. Great to talk to you this week with some great adoptable dogs. You know, we've got lots of dogs, but it's summertime. Good time to pick up a pup, take him for a walk, go for a hike. We've got some great options for you here. First, consider Alton. Alton's about 2 years old. He's a neutered male Chesapeake Bay Retriever. Just a big, happy, friendly guy. Loves water. Likes fetch. He's learning how to bring it back. He already knows sit and shake. So he'd be a great lake dog, hiking dog. Big, happy guy. Second, consider Scooby. Scooby's about 2 years old. He's a tan Great Dane mix. Big guy, but not as big, quite as big as a Great Dane would be, but almost. He's a neutered male. He's tan color. Energetic guy, real happy, loves a good walk, loves meeting new people, and he's learning his leash skills because he loves to get out of the cage and go for a walk. So consider Scooby, who's really just a big puppy. And third, consider Bronco. Bronco's about 2 years old, neutered male boxer mix, brown and white, just a sweet guy, loves attention. He already knows shake and sit. He's learning to fetch and just wants to be around people. Just a happy guy. So consider those three. Of course, we're full of dogs, and we have many different options. You can see every one of them if you go to our website, 24petconnect.com. We also have many cats available with more on the way. So come by and see us by the airport in McKinleyville. Remember, Humboldt County Animal Shelter. You can make a new friend and hopefully take one home. Thanks again.
0: To adopt a shelter animal or to find out if a lost pet is at the shelter, call the folks at the Humboldt County Animal Shelter at 707-840-9132.
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0: Miranda Lambert's calling us white liars on KEKA 101 Thunder Country. I'm not lying when I say that NFL football season is coming up before we know it. Even though we're still about a month and a half away, we have the preseason schedule for both the San Francisco 49ers and the Las Vegas Raiders. Both teams will have their first preseason broadcast on Thursday, the 13th of August. The Raiders will be up first at 4:20 p.m. over on 95.5 FM when they go up against the Arizona Cardinals. And for the San Francisco 49ers, they're going to have their first game later in that afternoon at 4:48 p.m. over on KINS 106.3 FM. The San Francisco 49ers will be going up against the Tennessee Titans.
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